0: before you go, there's something I want you to have.
1: Oh, it's beautiful. But wait a minute, isn't this...
0: Yeah, yes it is.
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1: 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Antenne Thüringen.
2: Now this is not the time or the place for brokenhearted. Cause this is the end of the rainbow, where no one can be too sad.

0: 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Einfach die beste Musik.
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2: Girl, I'm about to have a panic attack. I did.